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Know someone who needs a little help with their yard? Nominate them for Mown It Forward, sponsored by Xmark. 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

It's Yes on your Tuesday morning on KWBE. The Beatles right before that. We'll take a detailed look at your weather forecast in a bit, but showers and thunderstorms off and on throughout most of the day. High in the lower 70s. Tonight, showers and thunderstorms look to continue, low around 61, and pretty much same thing for you, well, for

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Little TNT from AC/DC on KWBE's Traffic Jam. 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